I love the way he did that. That is a guy named Chismo Charles, Dr. James Johnson Jr., playing the piano there. Angel Eyes. I'm Bob Studebaker. Nice to have you here as we put some jazz into the weekend. Up next is pianist Robert Glasper. The title of this is FTB.

0: This week on Feminine Fusion, well, it's a string thing. Performances from women playing strings, both soloists and ensembles. I'm Diane Jones, hoping you can join me for this week's episode of Feminine Fusion.
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Her name is Julia Dolison, a nice treatment of Mose Allison's Your Mind is on Vacation. Before that, we heard saxophonist Sonny Criss, The Dreamer, the title of that, and trumpeter Jeremy Pelt, now a beautiful piece titled Meditations on a Conversation We Had.

0: Hey, I'm Cindy House. I got carried away and put together a set around the number one. We have the new Kaya Cater featuring Rose Cousins, an Irish tune from Solas, the new Margot Silker, and a little birthday tribute to David Crosby. Hope you can join me this week on Folk Alley.
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I hope you're enjoying this collection of music, which is made possible by listener support. A Gershwin tune right there. How long has this been going on? The Fraser McPherson Quartet. Now, Bob Studebaker up next is a vocalist that does just as great as they come. This is Carmen McRae doing Old Devil Moon.

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Your eyes, them eyes, should've been.

I love that. As Jimmy Sapienza's Five Guys Named Mo, some good time music for the weekend. It's Choo Choo Choo Boogie. COL Jazz Band, Miles to Go. Before that, pianist John Taylor puts a really nice final touch on this collection of listener-supported jazz. This is called Vaguely Asian.

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And thank you.

The title of that is Triplin' at the Six, a track from the album In Your Dreams, put out by the Reed Hoysen Project. Reed is the drummer. Keith Bishop played sax and flute on that, and he wrote the song. Again, it's called Triplin' at the Six. Hendrik Mjerkens played harmonica and vibes as well. Billy Test, the pianist. Tony DePaul is the bassist. And hi, welcome to Great Music, made possible by listeners. Up next is the Tanya Grubbs Quintet and Four. But

On the next Great Lakes Concerts, the Traverse City Philharmonic performs Rossini's Overture to the Thieving Magpie. Flutist Nancy Stagnita and pianist Kevin Rhodes play Carl Reinecke's Sonata for Flute and Piano. And the Lansing Symphony performs Haydn's Symphony No. 43.

leaves in the fall will recall the beauty I found in your eyes. The birds in the spring, when they sing, will tell

Pretty nice, isn't it, having jazz on the radio on a Sunday? 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It's Freddie Call right there if we never meet again. Hampton Hawes with Hampton's Pulpit right before, and it's music from the Peter Farland Project. Now the title of this is White Noise.

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Thanks for putting some jazz into your Sunday. Frank Damiento there, lost in aisle 7. Shimo Tabar, guitarist from Spain, is next. Joey DeFrancesco plays the organ. This is Gingerbread Boy.

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1: That is Susanna McCorkle, and that is it just about for this collection of Sunday Jazz. We finish with Vince Guaraldi and the Girl from Ipanema.

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Hi, and welcome to Sunday Jazz, a particularly nice part of the weekend. 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Thank you for that. This is the Dizzy Gillespie Big Band right now, and a performance of Whisper Not.

0: 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We'll talk about why with Daniel Lieberman, author of Fed Up and founder of Harvard's Department of Evolutionary Biology. He'll also talk about diets he's tested and the often contradictory information about what's healthy to eat and what's not. 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

Harrison Squared is the name of the band. They're from Canada. That is New Peace. Oscar Peterson did Duke Ellington's Don't Get Around Much Anymore. And a solo piano performance of Desafinado by Chick Corea is next.

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She is from Singapore and goes by one name, that is Jacintha. And up next is Tony Campbell playing alto sax, leading his band through Thelonious Monk's Ask Me Now.

And this hour of weekend jazz coming gently to just about the conclusion. Dina DeRose right there, How Deep is the Ocean. Tony Campbell before that, and Red Holloway playing Duke's In My Solitude is how we wrap it all up.

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And thanks.

That's a song called Hot Dog. Matthew Kaminsky playing the Hammond B3 organ and E.J. Hughes on sax. I'm Bob Studebaker. Sunday Jazz is underway with something from Benny Banach III, title track to his third album, and he called it Third Time's a Charm. Benny sings and plays trumpet here.

This week on The Fugue, King Henry VIII wrote music for it. Queen Elizabeth I was said to do it as her morning exercise. But it's a pastime that could be enjoyed by peasants and royalty alike. Shall we dance? I'm Linda Kernahan. 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

Sunday Jazz with Bobby Norris right there. Guitarist Dan Sistos and his tune Cutting Heads right before. Saxophonist Joe Henderson now, his tune Out of the Night. McCoy Tyner plays piano and Kenny Dorham featured on trumpet.

0: 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So join me for Folk with Matt Wetroba, Sunday at 6, and then again on Saturday at 6, right here on WKAR 90.5 FM.
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time. Lately I spend my days hearing that turn of phrase. Things I find hard to praise. Right now it seems sublime. The truth is I only miss her when some stranger laughs. Cause it's still her laugh my heart hears. Maybe in time, I guess, this longing will grow the slightest bit less. But there will be moments, yes, when it disappears. I guess I'll completely forget her.

Paul Barodnak's I Only Miss Her When I Think of Her, and two saxophonists now, Plas Johnson, Red Holloway. Gene Ludwig plays the B3. This is Dream a Little Dream.

Ella Fitzgerald, Night in Tunisia. And that gets us just about to the end of this collection of listener-supported jazz. To conclude, it is tenor saxophonist Houston Person playing Mean to Me.

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And thank you.

Welcome to, well, what I think of as the best music you'll ever find on the radio. Welcome to Weekend Jazz. I'm Bob Studebaker. If you think that's an over-the-top statement, I invite you to listen and then see what you think. Matt Ray plays piano here. This is a mellow thing called Happier Than the Morning Sun.

It was said that when Paul Desmond played his alto sax, he created the sound of a dry martini. There he is with his treatment of the song Black Orpheus, which was first recorded for a movie of the same title in 1959, and one of the ways the world woke up to the incredibly wonderful sounds of Brazil and Bossa Nova. Welcome to Jazz. Here's Nina Simone right now.

0: This week on Feminine Fusion, well, it's a string thing. Performances from women playing strings, both soloists and ensembles. I'm Diane Jones, hoping you can join me for this week's episode of Feminine Fusion.
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a very nice treatment of Joni Mitchell's Both Sides now from Tom Grant. Sean Jones right before his tune, God's Gift. I'm Bob Studebaker. This is Weekend Jazz, and up next is Larez Alexandria.

a legendary pianist, and one of his recordings from the 1960s, that was Errol Garner, and the title was Back to You. Thanks for putting some jazz into your life. I'm Bob Studebaker. Have the Deep Blue Organ Trio up next, and the title of this is A Deeper Blue.

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Hello and welcome. Welcome to Jazz, music made possible by listener support. Thank you very, very much for that. I'm Bob Studebaker. Up first in this collection is Don Grolnick. The title of this is Media Noche, which means midnight.

That's some good time music right there. Adam Shulman and 4th Street Strut. I'm Bob Studebaker, welcoming you to a terrific collection of jazz, which features Patricia Barber right now, recorded in France, and a performance here of Witchcraft.

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Mr. T right there, tenor saxophonist Stanley Turrentine, and his treatment of Burt Bacharach's What the World Needs Now. Before that, Dave Brubeck's tribute to Duke Ellington called The Duke, played by guitarist Larry Coryell, and a group from Hong Kong, Jazz Organics, is next. This is Philosopher's Walk.

0: 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We'll talk about why with Daniel Lieberman, author of Fed Up and founder of Harvard's Department of Evolutionary Biology. He'll also talk about diets he's tested and the often contradictory information about what's healthy to eat and what's not. 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

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And thanks.

Hey, it's good to see you. Come on in, join us for this hour's Journey into Jazz as we get started with vocalist Rachel Caswell as she goes looking back, ruminating through the reflections of her past.

A genuine jazz jewel from the Horace Silver Quintet with Joe Henderson and Roger Humphreys, the much-loved Song for My Father. It is your own David J. here at your side this hour. Coming up, Jenna Siegel, center stage to dig into I Ain't Got Nothing But the Blues.

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one of Colorado's finest, Marianne Moore, promising she's going to learn your style. Plus, we also heard the one and only Ray Charles and his band on Hard Times. It's time now to be nickel and dimed by Adam Shulman's sextet.

0: 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King Henry VIII wrote music for it. Queen Elizabeth I was said to do it as her morning exercise. But it's a pastime that could be enjoyed by peasants and royalty alike. Shall we dance? I'm Linda Kernahan. 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

Bassist Paul Brown with his vibes-led quartet on Monk's Dream. Here now, French-born guitarist Sylvain Luc to play Eroldi.

Yes, the finely honed vocal work of Karen Margouth on The Nearness of You. Heard pianist Mike LaDon earlier saluting his former boss, Milt Jackson, on Bag's Groove, featuring vibist Steve Nelson. Closing the hour for us now, it's a piece called The Duke, done by Rob McConnell.

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And thank you.

It's another hour of jazz that's cool, jazz that's hot, and jazz right in the groove, like this, from Oregon great Jack McDuff, and a stellar band with Red Holloway, George Benson, and Grady Tate, on Cold Duck Time.

Benny Golson's August Jazz Tet with Art Farmer and Curtis Fuller to win the Blue Walk. Yours truly, David J. here with an action-packed jazz playlist for you this hour, like this compelling live take of After You've Gone from the great Joe Williams.

you forget it. Someday, when you grow lonely, your heart will break like mine, and you will want me only. Talking about after you go, after you go.

Hey everybody, this is Matt Wetroba, reminding you that if you miss any of my Sunday evening program, the first 2 hours will repeat the following Saturday. So join me for Folk with Matt Wetroba, Sunday at 6, and then again on Saturday at 6, right here on WKAR 90.5 FM.

that everything is still okay. That's all I wanna know.

That is mid-50s Billie Holiday, Say It Isn't So. Heard along with Tony Scott, Cozy Cole, and Charlie Shavers. Also heard David Newman playing flute earlier on I Can't Get Started. It's George Rabai's fine flugelhorn work now on I'm Confessin'.

0: This week on Feminine Fusion, well, it's a string thing. Performances from women playing strings, both soloists and ensembles. I'm Diane Jones, hoping you can join me for this week's episode of Feminine Fusion.
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One of our favorite instrumental versions of Hoagy Carmichael's Old Rockin' Chair, played so well by Ray Bryant's solo piano set live at Montreux in 72. Moving on to harmonica ace Hendrik Merkens as he teams up with Paquito de Rivera on The Peach.

The distinctive duo of Rachel and Villery from their recent album, West of Broadway, and My Key to Gramercy Park. Here now to close this hour for us is pianist Bruce Dudley and his trio, carefully crafting I Have Dreamed, together with Smoke Gets in Your Eyes.

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And thank you very much.

It's jazz from the classic to the contemporary, coming up for you this hour, as we started out with pianist David Benoit's energetic Take Six, which features some pretty fine fretted guitar work of Peter Sprague.

the gorgeous guitar artistry of Kenny Burrell on Autumn in New York. It is your all-season jazz radio host, David Jay, at your service here this hour. It's Dave Frischberg at the piano here, backing Rebecca Kilgore on I Hear Music.

On the next Great Lakes Concerts, the Traverse City Philharmonic performs Rossini's Overture to the Thieving Magpie. Flutist Nancy Stagnita and pianist Kevin Rhodes play Carl Reinecke's Sonata for Flute and Piano. And the Lansing Symphony performs Haydn's Symphony No. 43, Saturday at noon.

The Duke and his orchestra doing Strayhorn's Intimacy of the Blues not long after Strayhorn's passing. Also heard Barry Saxist, Gary Smullyan, and A Man Ain't Supposed to Cry just before that. Here now the Herbie Hancock Quintet classic, Dolphin Dance.

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Pianist Brad Meldow and his take on the Paul Simon piece Still Crazy after all these years. Moving on now to Laverne Butler and her advice to never let her go.

more sophisticated swing of the modern jazz quartet on Delaney's Dilemma. We sure do appreciate you spending some of this hour with us. Do it again soon. Here to wrap it up now, Marlon Jordan with Freddie the Freeloader.

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Jazz Radio alive and well, thanks to your financial support. This hour opens as Vince Guaraldi goes Brazilian alongside of Bolasete's guitar on The Girl from Ipanema.

That's Augusto's Dilemma from pianist Dave Meter and his trio. David J. here with a fresh pot of jasmine tea and a whole lot of great jazz sounds for you this hour. It's Willie Nelson stepping up now, asking to fly me to the moon.

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0: 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We'll talk about why with Daniel Lieberman, author of Fed Up and founder of Harvard's Department of Evolutionary Biology. He'll also talk about diets he's tested and the often contradictory information about what's healthy to eat and what's not. 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

That is late 60s Nina Simone with her stirring and inspiring recording of To Be Young, Gifted and Black. Before that, New Orleans piano legend Alan Toussaint with a visit to St. James Infirmary. And now from the 2023 class of NEA Jazz Masters, Regina Carter, to play How Ruth Felt.

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A tastefully muted Wynton Marsalis there, accompanied by his dad, Ellis, on piano, doing I Cover the Waterfront. It's Adam Shulman's quintet up next, performing Spring.

From the serious side of Maynard Ferguson, that is a piece entitled Caruso. Prior to that, we heard Melissa Walker and What a Little Moonlight Can Do. Pianist Eric Reed now adding a jazz touch to Chopin's Prelude in E minor.

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1: In your Monday weather forecast, mostly sunny today in the capital region with a high near 80 degrees. Tonight, expect mostly clear skies with overnight lows around 59. And looking ahead to tomorrow, increasing clouds with a high near 83.

We'll open with the Doki brothers. Neil's on piano, Chris on bass. They're joined by Louis Winsberg on guitar for Forever Grateful.

Well, you can't go wrong when you open the hour with Jerry Mulligan, Song for Stray Horn. Hi there, my name is Helen Wigger, and I know I can't go wrong with our next artist, Ella Fitzgerald, singing All Too Soon.

0: This week on The Fugue, King Henry VIII wrote music for it. Queen Elizabeth I was said to do it as her morning exercise, but it's a pastime that could be enjoyed by peasants and royalty alike. Shall we dance? I'm Linda Kernahan. 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
1: In your Monday weather forecast, mostly sunny today in the capital region with a high near 80 degrees. Tonight, expect mostly clear skies with overnight lows around 59. And looking ahead to tomorrow, increasing clouds with a high near 83.

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0: possibly.
1: I love going back into some of our older recordings. That one there from Dinah Washington, Call Me Irresponsible, and earlier, Howard McGhee with The Sound of Music. Here's another one, this one from 1957, Coleman Hawkins, I'll Never Be the Same.

0: Hey everybody, this is Matt Wetroba, reminding you that if you miss any of my Sunday evening program, the first 2 hours will repeat the following Saturday. 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

Another Time, Another Place, the New Standard Quintet. And earlier, James Carter with Dodo's Bounce. Thanks for listening. I'm Helen Wigger. This is Pete Malamberne.

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1: In your Monday weather forecast, mostly sunny today in the capital region with a high near 80 degrees. Tonight, expect mostly clear skies with overnight lows around 59. And looking ahead to tomorrow, increasing clouds with a high near 83.

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1: I used to visit all the very gay places, those come what may places, where one relaxes on the axis of the wheel of life to get the feel of life from jazz and cocktails. 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

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Hi there, I'm Helen Wigger. Thanks for joining me. This is Nancy Wilson with Take Love Easy.

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0: This week on Feminine Fusion, well, it's a string thing. Performances from women playing strings, both soloists and ensembles. I'm Diane Jones, hoping you can join me for this week's episode of Feminine Fusion.
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2: In your Monday weather forecast, mostly sunny today in the capital region with a high near 80 degrees. Tonight, expect mostly clear skies with overnight lows around 59. And looking ahead to tomorrow, increasing clouds with a high near 83.

Jazz with yours truly, Helen Wigger. Just heard Oliver Nelson from 1961, Stolen Moments. That was preceded by Jimmy Witherspoon, Trouble in Mine. This is Duke Ellington's Isfahan, Bobby Watson featured on sax.

On the next Great Lakes Concerts, the Traverse City Philharmonic performs Rossini's Overture to the Thieving Magpie. Flutist Nancy Stagnita and pianist Kevin Rhodes play Carl Reinecke's Sonata for Flute and Piano. And the Lansing Symphony performs Haydn's Symphony No. 43, Saturday at noon.

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The address is mail@wkar.org.

Nostalgia. At the time of this recording in 2001, Chick Corea led the new trio with Avishai Cohen bass and Jeff Ballard drums. My name is Helen, and this is Dee Dee Bridgewater with Speak Low.

From the High Note release, Latin Tinge, Cedar Walton, Perfidia. I'm Helen. We're going to close with this classic from John Coltrane.

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1: In your Monday weather forecast, mostly sunny today in the capital region with a high near 80 degrees. Tonight, expect mostly clear skies with overnight lows around 59. And looking ahead to tomorrow, increasing clouds with a high near 83.

Lee Ritenour in a straight-ahead mode for this one, 24th Street Blues. Ritenour joined by Ernie Watts, Alan Broadbent, John Patitucci, and Harvey Mason.

Written and performed by Benny Golson, that was From Dream to Dream. Eddie Henderson also featured on flugelhorn. I'm Helen Wigger. Appreciate the company today. This is Megan McDonough, If I Had You.

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1: Partly sunny skies today. We'll see a high of 80. A few clouds tonight, a low of 58. Mostly sunny on Tuesday with a high of 83. Some scattered thunderstorms coming in Tuesday evening.

Tanya Grubbs, This Heart of Mine. And earlier, that timeless George and Ira Gershwin piece that you heard was Embraceable You, Jerry Allen the pianist, along with Ron Carter bass and Jimmy Cobb on drums. Here are Royce Campbell and Gene Bertoncini with Joe Beams' How Insensitive.

0: 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We'll talk about why with Daniel Lieberman, author of Fed Up and founder of Harvard's Department of Evolutionary Biology. He'll also talk about diets he's tested and the often contradictory information about what's healthy to eat and what's not. 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

0: Thank you very much, ladies and gentlemen. Thank you.
1: Benny Green and Russell Malone performing before a very appreciative audience, Love Letters. And earlier we heard from Jane Monheit, Just Squeeze Me. I'm Helen Wigger. Time to squeeze in one more number for the hour. Thanks for listening. This is Cyrus Chestnut.

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1: Partly sunny skies today. We'll see a high of 80. A few clouds tonight, a low of 58. Mostly sunny on Tuesday with a high of 83. Some scattered thunderstorms coming in.

How you doing today? I'm Helen Wigger. Let's lead off with a Herbie Hancock composition titled Butterfly. This is performed by bassist Brian Bromberg.

Kudos to Frank Derrick for turning that Dave Brubeck classic into a chart for the big band setting, Blue Rondo a la Turk. I'm Helen Wigger. Thank you so much for joining me today. Let's bring on David Sills, Mike Scott, Roger Shue, and a few other folks for this one called Along Came Betty.

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1: Partly sunny skies today. We'll see a high of 80. A few clouds tonight, a low of 58. Mostly sunny on Tuesday with a high of 83. Some scattered thunderstorms coming in Tuesday evening.

Diane Dellen with Simply Here. Well, my name's Helen. I am glad that you're here. And check out this next number where Art Pepper and the pianist Russ Freeman really shine. This is Tickletoe, Art Pepper.

Thank you.

0: 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King Henry VIII wrote music for it. Queen Elizabeth I was said to do it as her morning exercise. But it's a pastime that could be enjoyed by peasants and royalty alike. Shall we dance? I'm Linda Kernahan. 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

Grace Kelly. I'll Remember April, and that rollicking number earlier was called Smack Dab in the Middle, featuring keyboardist Gene Harris, Jack McDuff, and the vocalist Curtis Stigers. One more to close out the hour, the Deep Blue Organ Trio, A Deeper Blue.

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1: Partly sunny skies today. We'll see a high of 80. A few clouds tonight, a low of 58. Mostly sunny on Tuesday with a high of 83. Some scattered thunderstorms coming in Tuesday evening.

a contemporary artist with a tribute to one of the legends of jazz. That's Jay Hoggard playing How High the Moon in honor of the master of the vibes, Lionel Hampton. And Uptown Vocal Jazz Quartet is next with Richie Cole playing alto. This is Now I Have Everything But You.

Hey everybody, this is Matt Wetroba, reminding you that if you miss any of my Sunday evening program, the first 2 hours will repeat the following Saturday. So join me for Folk with Matt Wetroba, Sunday at 6, and then again on Saturday at 6, right here on WKAR 90.5 FM.

Partly sunny skies today. We'll see a high of 80. A few clouds tonight, a low of 58. Mostly sunny on Tuesday with a high of 83. Some scattered thunderstorms coming in Tuesday evening.

Hi, I'm Brian McMichael from Holt, and I'm this week's host of WKAR's Community Classical. 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

We hope you're enjoying the music on this internet-only music service brought to you by WKAR and Michigan State University. 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Drop us an email if you'd like to comment on the music or report a problem. The address is mail@wkar.org.

Peter Ferlin playing sax, leading his band, the Peter Ferlin Project, through a tune called White Noise, and leading into trumpeter Tom Harrell with his Architect of Time.

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I still love you, baby, but you don't know what it's all about. A bright light, a big city, a bright light, big city, a bright light, a big city, bright light, a big city.

The Tom Rotella Quartet and The Doctor Is In. Eddie Klein had Vincent singing about bright lights and big city before that. Trouble with Choitner is the final number this hour. This comes from Mike Clancy.

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1: Partly sunny skies today. We'll see a high of 80. A few clouds tonight, a low of 58. Mostly sunny on Tuesday with a high of 83. Some scattered thunderstorms coming in Tuesday evening.

Hello and welcome. Welcome to Monday Jazz. My name is Bob Studebaker. Nice to have you here. We're still close to the beginning of a full hour of some really great listener-supported music. Pianist Gene Harris and his quartet, Ron Eshte, played guitar, and that was Lullaby. Percussionist Francisco Mela right now, a live recording titled Maria.

0: a Mr. Jason Moran on piano. Thank you very much.
1: This week on Feminine Fusion, well, it's a string thing. Performances from women playing strings, both soloists and ensembles. I'm Diane Jones, hoping you can join me for this week's episode of Feminine Fusion.
2: Thursday at 7 on 90.5 WKAR. Partly sunny skies today. We'll see a high of 80. A few clouds tonight, a low of 58. Mostly sunny on Tuesday with a high of 83. Some scattered thunderstorms coming in Tuesday evening.

are? Or would you rather be a mule? A mule is an animal with long, funny ears. He kicks up at anything he hears. His back is brawny and his brain is weak. He's just plain stupid with a stubborn streak. And by the way, if you hate to go to school, you may grow up to be a mule. Or would you like to swing on a star, carry moonbeams home in a jar, or be better off than you are? Or would you like to be a pig? A pig is an animal with dirt on his face. His shoes are a terrible disgrace. 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He's fat and lazy and extremely rude. 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Or would you like to swing on a star, carry moonbeams home in a jar, and be better off than you are? Or would you like to be a fish? A fish won't do anything but swim in a brook. He can't write his name or read a book. To fool the people is his only thought. And though he's slippery, he still gets caught. But then if that sort of life is what you wish, you may grow up to be a fish. And all the monkeys aren't in the zoo.

drummer Cecil Brooks III leading his band through autumn in New York. Tony Bennett right before that. Pianist Bobby Timmons right now. The title of this is Pretty Memory.

On the next Great Lakes Concerts, the Traverse City Philharmonic performs Rossini's Overture to the Thieving Magpie. Flutist Nancy Stagnita and pianist Kevin Rhodes play Carl Reinecke's Sonata for Flute and Piano. And the Lansing Symphony performs Haydn's Symphony No. 43, Saturday at noon.

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Music there from Cecilia Smith. The title is With Each Passing Moment. Two trumpet players now. Ray Vega, Thomas Marriott. George Colligan plays the Hammond B3 organ. And the title of this is Firm Roots.

That is Rosanna Vitro, and it was legendary pianist Art Tatum leading the way through Street of Dreams before that, and good time music here from organist Caesar Frazier. Eric Alexander plays sax. We wrap up the hour with Festival El Español.

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1: Partly cloudy skies for the afternoon. We'll see a high of 81. Partly cloudy again tonight, a low of 58. Mostly sunny on Tuesday with a high of 84. Rain showers Tuesday evening, a low of 65.

tenor saxophonist Hank Mobley. The title of that is Remember. And this is music made possible by listener support. Charlie G. Sanders sings right now. Love this version of Centerpiece.

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1: Partly cloudy skies for the afternoon. We'll see a high of 81. Partly cloudy again tonight, a low of 58. Mostly sunny on Tuesday with a high of 84. Rain showers Tuesday evening, a low of 65.

0: 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He'll also talk about diets he's tested and the often contradictory information about what's healthy to eat and what's not. 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

Renee Marie with her tune Sound of Red. We've also heard from Lee Ritenour. That was Alfie's theme. Diane Shore sang Save Your Love From Me. And Jan Leader plays flute right now in a performance of Shiny Stockings.

Music from Eliane Elias, that is titled An Up Dawn. Avishai Cohen's trio, Puncha Puncha, right before. And here's something a little different to wrap up the hour. Guitarist Adam Rose, Dexter Moses plays flute. This is Palm Tree Breeze.

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1: Partly cloudy skies for the afternoon. We'll see a high of 81. Partly cloudy again tonight, a low of 58. Mostly sunny on Tuesday with a high of 84. Rain showers Tuesday evening, a low of 65.

Wynton Marsalis, and Reflections. Hi, welcome. Welcome to Jazz. I'm Bob Studebaker, a vocalist, and now Mark Winkler, singing to the music of Wes Montgomery's Bumpin', but with these lyrics, it carries the title, I Could Get Used to This.

0: I'm Elliot Forrest, and I hope you'll join us for the next broadcast of the Chamber Music Society of Lincoln Center. 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
1: 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Partly cloudy skies for the afternoon. We'll see a high of 81. Partly cloudy again tonight, a low of 58. Mostly sunny on Tuesday with a high of 84. Rain showers Tuesday evening, a low of 65.

Music influenced by Armenian folk songs, Tigran Hamasyan, and that is titled Lilac. Kenny Barron before that, and Drummond played the flute. The song was Hallucinations. Tony DeSere sings now, Memories of You.

Hi, I'm Brian McMichael from Holt, and I'm this week's host of WKAR's Community Classical. 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

We hope you're enjoying the music on this internet-only music service brought to you by WKAR and Michigan State University. 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Drop us an email if you'd like to comment on the music or report a problem. The address is mail@wkar.org.

Alan Vizzuti there, the trumpeter, whose books on playing trumpet are kind of standard the world over. He's been with the Tonight Show Orchestra and worked with Chuck Mangione and Woody Herman. Alan Vizzuti there, As You're Cool, leading into the Quartet San Francisco. Great version of Take 5.

Larry McDonough and his band performing Miles Davis's Flamenco Sketches. Surreal M.A. sang Gingy. Jane Jarvis leads the band now. This is called After 12 O'Clock. Dan Barrett plays trumpet. And this is how we wrap up the session.

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1: Partly cloudy skies for the afternoon. We'll see a high of 81. Partly cloudy again tonight, a low of 58. Mostly sunny on Tuesday with a high of 84. Rain showers Tuesday evening, a low of 65.

Hey, it's good to see you. Come on in, join us for this hour's Journey into Jazz as we get started with vocalist Rachel Caswell as she goes looking back, ruminating through the reflections of her past.

A genuine jazz jewel from the Horace Silver Quintet with Joe Henderson and Roger Humphreys, the much-loved Song for My Father. It is your own David J. here at your side this hour. Coming up, Jenna Siegel, center stage, to dig into I Ain't Got Nothing But the Blues.

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1: Partly cloudy skies for the afternoon. We'll see a high of 81. Partly cloudy again tonight, a low of 58. Mostly sunny on Tuesday with a high of 84. Rain showers Tuesday evening, a low of 65.

One of Colorado's finest, Marianne Moore, promising she's going to learn your style. Plus, we also heard the one and only Ray Charles and his band on Hard Times. It's time now to be nickel and dimed by Adam Shulman's sextet.

0: 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King Henry VIII wrote music for it. Queen Elizabeth I was said to do it as her morning exercise. But it's a pastime that could be enjoyed by peasants and royalty alike. Shall we dance? I'm Linda Kernahan. 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

Bassist Paul Brown with his Vibes-led quartet on Monk's Dream. Here now French-born guitarist Sylvain Luc to play Eroldi.

Yes, the finely honed vocal work of Karen Marguth on The Nearness of You. Heard pianist Mike LaDon earlier saluting his former boss, Milt Jackson, on Bag's Groove, featuring vibist Steve Nelson. Closing the hour for us now, it's a piece called The Duke, done by Rob McConnell.

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1: Partly cloudy skies for the afternoon. We'll see a high of 81. Partly cloudy again tonight, a low of 58. Mostly sunny on Tuesday with a high of 84. Rain showers Tuesday evening, a low of 65.

It's another hour of jazz that's cool, jazz that's hot, and jazz right in the groove, like this, from Oregon great Jack McDuff, and a stellar band with Red Holloway, George Benson, and Grady Tate, on Cold Duck Time.

Benny Golson's August Jazz Tet with Art Farmer and Curtis Fuller to win the Blue Walk. Yours truly, David J. here with an action-packed jazz playlist for you this hour, like this compelling live take of After You've Gone from the great Joe Williams.

you forget it. Someday, when you grow lonely, your heart will break like mine, and you will want me only. Talking about

0: He was the king of swing, but when the big band era ended, Benny Goodman honed his classical chops and turned to pieces like this, Weber's Second Clarinet Concerto. On the next Chicago Symphony Orchestra program, Benny Goodman's Classical Side. Next time with the CSO, I'm Lisa Simeone.
1: Sunday afternoon at 2 on 90.5 WKAR. Partly cloudy skies for the afternoon. We'll see a high of 81. Partly cloudy again tonight, a low of 58. Mostly sunny on Tuesday with a high of 84. Rain showers Tuesday evening, a low of 65.

is still okay. That's all I wanna know.

That is mid-50s Billie Holiday, Say It Isn't So. Heard along with Tony Scott, Cozy Cole, and Charlie Shavers. Also heard David Newman playing flute earlier on I Can't Get Started. It's George Rabai's fine flugelhorn work now on I.

0: Hey everybody, this is Matt Wetroba, reminding you that if you miss any of my Sunday evening program, the first 2 hours will repeat the following Saturday. So join me for Folk with Matt Wetroba, Sunday at 6, and then again on Saturday at 6, right here on WKAR 90.5 FM.
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One of our favorite instrumental versions of Hoagy Carmichael's Old Rockin' Chair, played so well by Ray Bryant's solo piano set live at Montreux in 72. Moving on to harmonica ace Hendrik Merkens as he teams up with Paquito de Rivera on The Peach.

The distinctive duo of Rachel and Villery from their recent album, West of Broadway, and My Key to Gramercy Park. Here now to close this hour for us is pianist Bruce Dudley and his trio, carefully crafting I Have Dreamed, together with Smoke Gets in Your Eyes.

0: from Michigan State University, this is WKAR Jazz. 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
1: Partly cloudy skies for the afternoon. We'll see a high of 81. Partly cloudy again tonight, a low of 58. Mostly sunny on Tuesday with a high of 84. Rain showers Tuesday evening, a low of 65.

It's jazz from the classic to the contemporary, coming up for you this hour, as we started out with pianist David Benoit's energetic Take Six, which features some pretty fine fretted guitar work of Peter Sprague.

the gorgeous guitar artistry of Kenny Burrell on Autumn in New York. It is your all-season jazz radio host, David Jay, at your service here this hour. It's Dave Frischberg at the piano here, backing Rebecca Kilgore on I Hear Music.

Hi, I'm Brian McMichael from Holt, and I'm this week's host of WKAR's Community Classical. 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

Partly cloudy skies for the afternoon. We'll see a high of 81. Partly cloudy again tonight, a low of 58. Mostly sunny on Tuesday with a high of 84. Rain showers Tuesday evening, a low of 65.

The Duke and his orchestra doing Strayhorn's Intimacy of the Blues not long after Strayhorn's passing. Also heard Barry Saxist, Gary Smullyan, and A Man Ain't Supposed to Cry just before that. Here now the Herbie Hancock Quintet classic, Dolphin Dance.

0: This week on Feminine Fusion, well, it's a string thing. Performances from women playing strings, both soloists and ensembles. I'm Diane Jones, hoping you can join me for this week's episode of Feminine Fusion.
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We hope you're enjoying the music on this internet-only music service brought to you by WKAR and Michigan State University. 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Drop us an email if you'd like to comment on the music or report a problem. The address is mail@wkar.org.

Pianist Brad Meldow and his take on the Paul Simon piece Still Crazy after all these years. Moving on now to Laverne Butler and her advice to never let her go.

more sophisticated swing of the modern jazz quartet on Delaney's Dilemma. We sure do appreciate you spending some of this hour with us. Do it again soon. Here to wrap it up now, Marlon Jordan with Freddie the Freeloader.

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1: Partly cloudy skies for the afternoon. We'll see a high of 81. Partly cloudy again tonight, a low of 58. Mostly sunny on Tuesday with a high of 84. Rain showers Tuesday evening, a low of 65.

Jazz Radio alive and well, thanks to your financial support. This hour opens as Vince Guaraldi goes Brazilian alongside of Bolasete's guitar on The Girl from Ipanema.

That's Augusto's Dilemma from pianist Dave Meter and his trio. David J. here with a fresh pot of jasmine tea and a whole lot of great jazz sounds for you this hour. It's Willie Nelson stepping up now, asking to fly me to the moon.

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In other words, hold my hand. In other words, darling,

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You are all I long for, all I worship and adore.

On the next Great Lakes Concerts, the Traverse City Philharmonic performs Rossini's Overture to the Thieving Magpie. Flutist Nancy Stagnita and pianist Kevin Rhodes play Carl Reinecke's Sonata for Flute and Piano. And the Lansing Symphony performs Haydn's Symphony No. 43, Saturday at noon.

partly cloudy skies for the afternoon. We'll see a high of 81. Partly cloudy again tonight, a low of 58. Mostly sunny on Tuesday with a high of 84. Rain showers Tuesday evening, a low of 65.

That is late 60s Nina Simone with her stirring and inspiring recording of To Be Young, Gifted and Black. Before that, New Orleans piano legend Alan Toussaint with a visit to St. James Infirmary. And now from the 2023 class of NEA Jazz Masters, Regina Carter to play How Ruth Felt.

From the serious side of Maynard Ferguson, that is a piece entitled Caruso. Prior to that, we heard Melissa Walker and What a Little Moonlight Can Do. Pianist Eric Reed now adding a jazz touch to Chopin's Prelude in E minor.

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1: In your mid-Michigan weather forecast, expect mostly clear skies tonight with a low around 58. It'll be cloudy tomorrow with highs in the lower 80s, and expect partly sunny skies on Wednesday with a high near 79 and a chance of afternoon rain and storms.

We'll open with the Doki brothers. Neil's on piano, Chris on bass. They're joined by Louis Winsberg on guitar for Forever Grateful.

Well, you can't go wrong when you open the hour with Jerry Mulligan, Song for Stray Horn. Hi there, my name is Helen Wigger, and I know I can't go wrong with our next artist, Ella Fitzgerald, singing All Too Soon.

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1: In your mid-Michigan weather forecast, expect mostly clear skies tonight with a low around 58. It'll be cloudy tomorrow with highs in the lower 80s, and expect partly sunny skies on Wednesday with a high near 79 and a chance of afternoon rain and storms.

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Baby, I just

I love going back into some of our older recordings. That one there from Dinah Washington, Call Me Irresponsible. And earlier, Howard McGhee with The Sound of Music. Here's another one, this one from 1957, Coleman Hawkins, I'll Never Be the Same.

0: I'm Elliot Forrest, and I hope you'll join us for the next broadcast of the Chamber Music Society of Lincoln Center. 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

Another Time, Another Place, the New Standard Quintet. And earlier, James Carter with Dodo's Bounce. Thanks for listening. I'm Helen Wigger. This is Pete Malamberne.

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1: In your mid-Michigan weather forecast, expect mostly clear skies tonight with a low around 58. It'll be cloudy tomorrow with highs in the lower 80s, and expect partly sunny skies on Wednesday with a high near 79 and a chance of afternoon rain and storms.

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1: I used to visit all the very gay places, those come what may places, where one relaxes on the axis of the wheel of life to get the feel of life from jazz and cocktails. 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

Herbie Hancock's Dolphin Dance, Charles Erlin featured on the Hammond B3, and some excellent horn players, Jim Rotundi, trumpet, Eric Alexander on tenor sax. Hi there, I'm Helen Wigger. Thanks for joining me. This is Nancy Wilson with Take Love Easy.

when your heart is riding high. Let your heart break, oh, so slightly when your baby says goodbye. That world

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In your mid-Michigan weather forecast, expect mostly clear skies tonight with a low around 58. It'll be cloudy tomorrow with highs in the lower 80s, and expect partly sunny skies on Wednesday with a high near 79 and a chance of afternoon rain and storms.

Jazz with yours truly, Helen Wigger. Just heard Oliver Nelson from 1961, Stolen Moments. That was preceded by Jimmy Witherspoon, Trouble in Mine. This is Duke Ellington's Isfahan, Bobby Watson featured on sax.

0: 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King Henry VIII wrote music for it. Queen Elizabeth I was said to do it as her morning exercise. But it's a pastime that could be enjoyed by peasants and royalty alike. Shall we dance? I'm Linda Kernahan. 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

Nostalgia. At the time of this recording in 2001, Chick Corea led the new trio with Avishai Cohen bass and Jeff Ballard drums. My name is Helen, and this is Dee Dee Bridgewater with Speak Low.

From the high note release Latin Tinge, Cedar Walton, Perfidia. I'm Helen. We're going to close with this classic from John Coltrane.

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1: In your mid-Michigan weather forecast, expect mostly clear skies tonight with a low around 58. It'll be cloudy tomorrow with highs in the lower 80s, and expect partly sunny skies on Wednesday with a high near 79 and a chance of afternoon rain and storms.

Lee Ritenour in a straight-ahead mode for this one, 24th Street Blues. Ritenour joined by Ernie Watts, Alan Broadbent, John Patitucci, and Harvey Mason.